take my hand and come with me, because you look so fine that I really wanna make you mine. I say you look so fine that I really wanna make you mine. 4, 5, 6, come on and get your kicks. Now you don't need

I said, are you gonna be my girl? It's a 1, 2, 3, take my hand and come with me, because you look so fine that I really wanna make you mine. I said, you look so fine that I really wanna make you mine. 4, 5, 6, come on and get your kicks, now you don't need

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1: In all due respect,
0: the essence of Porcupine is that the NATO allies have to present a military posture
1: Porcupine, which
0: that is relevant.
1: Our friends and they are friends
0: here in Europe don't perhaps have the opportunity to
2: visualize
0: the civilization of military in a hundred military posture that relates
1: is
0: to
1: an animal and that can directly assume a posture of defense through its natural vehicle.
0: Everyone knows.
1: Name
0: the top. Not anyone else.
1: Name the top.
0: Any top.
1: Any top.

room, she was everybody's darling. But she never lost her head, even when she was given head. She says, hey babe, take a walk on the wild side. Said, hey babe, take a walk on the wild side. And the

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A hustle here and a hustle there. New York City is the place where they said, hey babe, take a walk.